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0: 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I never really want for nothing but you.
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0: 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I want a real man. I don't have time for this shit.